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Day the Rachel Way every weekday morning, and then stick around for Jimmy and the No Repeat Workday. 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
2: Good morning, everyone. Tech giant Oracle is suing the Public Service Commission of Wisconsin over financial requirements for data centers as work is underway on its $15 billion campus in Port Washington. The tech giant's subsidiary filed the lawsuit Friday in Ozaukee County Circuit Court. Milwaukee-based utility We Energy's Vantage Data Center

0: And Cloverleaf Infrastructure are separately asking the PSC to revisit financial requirements that regulators approved in April to protect ratepayers. Over 30 people are dead, about 700 injured after two powerful earthquakes rocked Venezuela. Magnitude 7.2 earthquake struck first Wednesday, followed by a magnitude 7.5 quake, which is the strongest to hit Venezuela in over 100 years. And Doja Cat is slamming the use of AI after alleged song leaks. In a post on X, the singer wrote, "All of those songs that are leaking that they're saying are mine are AI." She also said she's disappointed that people believe the leaked songs are hers. Doja Cat hasn't released any new singles in 2026. And that is your latest news and information update. I'm Bill Rabior.
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0: Since Michael Jackson passed away, he's made billions of dollars for the Jackson estate. I'm Rachel Williams. You can now stream the Michael movie at home. Well, we got a lot of cool things going on here, and I just want to remind you about a couple of them, including something going on in Brown County.
1: Communities across the country celebrate the nation's 250th anniversary, Brown County highlighting its place in U.S. history.
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0: Well, there's a lot of cities and countries, as a matter of fact, that are in triple digits these days. We are definitely not one of them, but we will be warming up. It's 69 with rain today, 54 tonight, low 70s tomorrow. Then we're close to 80 on Sunday and the 90s Monday, Tuesday, Wednesday. I can't believe it. Starship built this city. It's WOGB. Hello and good morning.

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I'm Rachel Williams, WOGB. Good morning.

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0: playing you two with or without you. It's WOGB. I'm Rachel Williams. We got our Packers family night to look forward to. We got Packers training camp to look forward to as well. Everything's just moving so fast here. I wanted to remind you too, the action kicks off for training camp on Wednesday, July the 29th. We do have something that we'd love for you to participate in. It's a Super Donor Day blood drive that's coming up, and we'll talk more about that next.
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2: Good morning, everyone. The rate at which Wisconsin distributes too much or too little food assistance is among the lowest in the nation, according to data released by the U.S. Department of Agriculture. According to the estimates measuring all states and U.S. territories, Wisconsin's error rate for the last fiscal year was 5.72%, just over half the nationwide error rate of 10.62%. The Texas Hill Country Summer Camp, where 27 kids and counselors were killed in last year's historic flood, has filed for bankruptcy. Court papers show that Camp Mystic has debts exceeding $10 million with assets totaling less than $500,000. And Boston City Council member Brian Worrell says he wants to keep last call at bars and restaurants at 3 a.m. A temporary extension to 3 a.m. was passed to accommodate the World Cup. Worrell told Boston Herald that it would help the city generate more revenue and continue the fun experience during the soccer tournament. Currently, the later closing time is scheduled to stop at the end of July. That is your latest news and information update. I'm Bill Rabior.
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0: 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We are WOGB. Looking forward to Kids Day next month. That's always fun.
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0: Mostly cloudy with high of 73 down to, oh my gosh, I'm sorry, cloudy today, high 69 at 54 tonight. We're getting some rain today, and then it's mostly cloudy, 73 on Friday. We gently warm up. We'll be in the upper 70s on Saturday, 80 by Sunday, and then 90 by Monday.

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WOGB. So the Super Donor Day Blood Drive with the American Red Cross, the 40th annual event, is happening Wednesday, July 1st, Thursday, July 2nd. So that's all happening in less than a week at the Tundra Lodge Resort in Green Bay. Appointments are encouraged. 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
2: Good morning, everyone. Tech giant Oracle is suing the Public Service Commission of Wisconsin over financial requirements for data centers as work is underway on its $15 billion campus in Port Washington. The tech giant's subsidiary filed the lawsuit Friday in Ozaukee County Circuit Court. Milwaukee-based utility Wee Energies, Vantage Data Centers, and Cloverleaf Infrastructure are separately asking the PSC to revisit financial requirements that regulators approved in April to protect ratepayers. Over 30 people are dead, about 700 injured after two powerful earthquakes rocked Venezuela. Magnitude 7.2 earthquake struck first Wednesday, followed by a magnitude 7.5 quake, which is the strongest to hit Venezuela in over 100 years. And Doja Cat is slamming the use of AI after alleged song leaks. In a post on X, the singer wrote, "All of those songs that are leaking that they're saying are mine are AI." She also said she's disappointed that people believe the leaked songs are hers. Doja Cat hasn't released any new singles in 2026. And that is your latest news and information update. I'm Bill Rabior.
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0: Neil Diamond, Sweet Caroline, it's WOGB. My name is Rachel Williams, and oh my goodness, are you excited? We've got all these great things happening. By the way, our new sweet deal of the week just went live today, or I'm sorry, it will go live at 9 a.m. It's the Green Bay Distillery, where you get $50 to spend for just $25. That goes live at 9 a.m. Michael Jackson's on the way. 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
0: Cloudy today with a shower expected in our listening area with a high around 69, down to 54 tonight. We'll be in the low 70s, mostly cloudy on Friday, upper 70s both Saturday, Sunday, and then we jump to 90 on Monday.

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0: Rick Springfield is very disciplined when it comes to his diet. He has eaten the same thing every day for 5 days a week for his entire life. Blueberries, spinach, and salmon. Can you imagine? That's some discipline there.
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2: Good morning, everyone. The rate at which Wisconsin distributes too much or too little food assistance is among the lowest in the nation, according to data released by the U.S. Department of Agriculture. According to the estimates measuring all states and U.S. territories, Wisconsin's error rate for the last fiscal year was 5.72%, just over half the nationwide error rate of 10.62%. The Texas Hill Country Summer Camp, where 27 kids and counselors were killed in last year's historic flood, has filed for bankruptcy. Court papers show that Camp Mystic has debts exceeding $10 million, with assets totaling less than $500,000. And Boston City Council member Brian Worrell says he wants to keep last call at bars and restaurants at 3 a.m. A temporary extension to 3 a.m. was passed to accommodate the World Cup. Worrell told Boston Herald that it would help the city generate more revenue and continue the fun experience during the soccer tournament. Currently, the later closing time is scheduled to stop at the end of July. That is your latest news and information update. I'm Bill Rabior.
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17: 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Duke's. It's got twang.
18: This is

If you want to see Styx in Chicago and Phoenix, we can make it happen. It all starts at 8 a.m. Yeah. We love to send you to the Classic Hit Stars, and we do a pretty good job with it, if I do say so myself. We're almost at 8, all right? Don't go anywhere, WOGB.

0: Kenny Loggins, Danger Zone, WOGB. You know, DQ has four new treats, including a red, white, and blue patriotic slush. Eli Lilly has a new weight loss drug that can give bariatric surgery type results. The FDA is working on approving it right away for you there. Imagine how much that one costs. It's probably a little on the steep side there. And Billy Joel's coming up too.
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11: Variable cloudiness with a shower in our area today. Expected high temperature 69 down to 54 tonight. We'll see cloudy skies, 73 on Friday, 76 Saturday, 70.

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0: 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Want to go see Sticks in Chicago and Phoenix? Well, listen up. 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
1: 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S-M-I-L-E. SMILE to 95819. And you and a buddy could be headed to the Windy City Tour with Chicago and Sticks in Phoenix, Arizona. 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Pretty sweet. Sweet, huh? Two superstar bands in Phoenix. Have you ever been there? It's nice. You're gonna have a great time. Once again, this hour's national keyword is SMILE, S-M-I-L-E. 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
2: Good morning, everyone. Tech giant Oracle is suing the Public Service Commission of Wisconsin over financial requirements for data centers as work is underway on its $15 billion campus in Port Washington. The tech giant's subsidiary filed the lawsuit Friday in Ozaukee County Circuit Court. Milwaukee-based utility We Energies, Vantage Data Centers, and Cloverleaf Infrastructure are separately asking the PSC to revisit financial requirements that regulators approved in April to protect ratepayers. Over 30 people are dead, about 700 injured after two powerful earthquakes rocked Venezuela. Magnitude 7.2 earthquake struck first Wednesday, followed by a magnitude 7.5 quake, which is the strongest to hit Venezuela in over 100 years. And Doja Cat is slamming the use of AI after alleged song leaks. In a post on X, the singer wrote, "All of those songs that are leaking that they're saying are mine are AI." She also said she's disappointed that people believe the leaked songs are hers. Doja Cat hasn't released any new singles in 2026. And that is your latest news and information update. I'm Bill Rabior.
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0: 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I know I would. 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
9: 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Okay, what do you got for us today, Rachel?
0: A power ballad from 1980 about finding the strength to end a relationship without actually breaking down. Oh my gosh, this was like so popular on MTV, it wasn't even funny. They used to call themselves Seafood Mama because they were from the Pacific Northwest, like the Seattle area. Didn't do very well. Then someone encouraged them to change their name, and that's when everything changed. Even Elton John invited these guys to be the opening act for his concerts, a rare move for the legendary musician. Today's Off the Record, Quarter Flash, Harden My Heart, WOGB.

What about your trip to Chicago and Styx and Phoenix, Arizona, where you're VIP all the way? Text this hour's national keyword SMILE, S-M-I-L-E, SMILE, to the number 95819. SMILE, S-M-I-L-E, to 95819 to win.

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0: Good morning. My name is Rachel Williams. You're waking up to WOGB and enjoying Jimmy and a no repeat work day and a chance to find out about doing something awesome for others. Right now, though, let's find out about what's going on.
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0: Well, the flood advisory has expired. We got a lot of rain this week, and we got more coming today. Not quite as much. It'll be cloudy, shower in the area, 69 down to 54 later on tonight. A dry day tomorrow, though, mostly cloudy and a high of 73.

Some say Madonna's best album yet will drop on July the 3rd, which will be a week from Friday. I'm Rachel Williams. We're sending you to see Styx in Chicago and Phoenix. And your next chance to play to win a trip is coming up at 11 a.m. with Jimmy during your no-repeat workday.

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And don't mind if we do. Keep rocking you, baby. Here's Bon Jovi. That's OGB.

0: Green Bay's classic hits. Yeah, 103.1 WOGB. Dreams, it's Fleetwood Mac with Jimmy. Well, it wasn't dreams, it was water last night, which was on everybody's mind. Man, the gushers that came through northeast Wisconsin, and I have never seen so many leaves on the ground or in the road or on the yards. Man, that wind was a whipping yesterday. And hopefully you got the basements all dried out. Just about everybody I talked to had some form of leakage that was coming through either the basement windows or some pump. Bill Rabier, our news guy, was telling me the story this morning on how it was coming into his sump pump so fast that it went past the bulb and it wouldn't work. He literally went down there, reached into the sump pump, pulled up that the plunger type thing to let the water out of his sump pump. Otherwise, he could have had major damage last night. So hopefully you came through it okay. Certainly some damage that was caused by Mother Nature yesterday. WOGB got your forecast, which looks a lot better. We'll put it that way next.
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12: All right. Friday. Our forecast, still a chance of some pop-up showers or thunderstorms today, but then it's going to be done for a while. Matter of fact, tomorrow's going to be a perfect day. Lots of sunshine, about 78 for the high. Pushing towards 80 here for the weekend. Might get a little hot and sticky as we head into the 4th of July next week, with temperatures pushing 90 most days next week. That's your Packerland forecast and your home for Rachel Williams in the morning. And a classic hit summer.

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Well, earlier this week, we lost Clive Davis at age 94. Clive was one of the big music record executives in the world and gets the credit for discovering a lot of artists, including Whitney Houston. Here she is with I Wanna Dance With Somebody on OGB. Hey.

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0: Green Bay's Classic Hits, 103.1 WOGB. Sister Christian from Night Ranger with Jimmy on a Thursday, i.e. Friday Eve. Get ready for a big weekend. I am looking forward to this weekend. I'm going to see if I can get up and do a little fishing. I have not gone fishing yet this year, but I don't feel like I've really missed anything because it doesn't seem like we've had really a summer yet. But this weekend looks like it's going to be pretty awesome with temps up in the near 80-degree range. So I'm going out and seeing if I can catch a lunker this weekend. What are your plans?
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Well, Sunday night at the Rush Center. Journey wrapped up the show with this one. Here's our artist of the month with Any Way You Want It.

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0: Green Bay's classic hits, 103.1 WOGB with Kenny Loggins. Yeah, that is Footloose. It is Jimmy. All right, so last night, a little excitement with the Brew Crew. They were in Cincinnati, wound up with the sweep. Yes, they swept the Reds. And tell you what, they kind of came right down to the last minute because bases were loaded and the pressure was high, but wound up getting the out and getting the sweep. So good stuff. The Brew Crew continue to roll. Going to be taking out the Cubs. The Cubs and the Miz is going to get to pitch against the Cubs. That's going to be some fun watching over the weekend. Yeah, go Brew Crew, go. It's OGB.
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0: All right, still a chance of some showers, pop-up variety here yet this afternoon. Today's high temp only going to be up into the low 70s, probably like 71. That's about it. Overnight low tonight, 54. Going to be partly cloudy tomorrow, getting up to 75 for the high. And then the weekend, mostly sunny. Saturday's high, 79. Sunday's 78. Just about perfect. That's your Packerland forecast on your home for Rachel Williams in the morning. 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

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The Windy Cities Tour, the airfare, the hotel, the tickets, and more. Coming up at 11, your next shot to win it. 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

Green Bay's classic hits, 103.1 WOGV. So is the World Cup changing the way we do things here in the United States? Well, if folks in Boston have their way, the answer is absolutely yes. I'll share coming up in two songs. Right now, it's the Romantics. Oh, yeah. It's What I Like About You, OGV.

0: Bay's classic hits, 103.1 WOGP. It's Fleetwood Mac. Don't stop thinking about tomorrow. All right, so the World Cup is going on, and that's bringing a lot of soccer fans or football fans out to the pubs. And the East Coast, in particular, the northeast part of our country, it's Eastern time. So when you got these games that are going on out west, they extended the closing time for establishments until 3 a.m. Normally it's 2, extended it to 3. And now some people say, hey, we should keep it 3 a.m. permanently. So is watching the World Cup changing the world? Maybe some of the bars in the Eastern time zone? Well, the answer is maybe. They're going to be working on that. But you know the old adage, nothing good happens after midnight? I don't think too much good happens after 2:59 a.m. either. Does it? It's OGB.
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1: All right, it's hard. 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

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So yesterday we definitely saw our share of rain, so the infamous James Taylor song here, Fire and Rain. Rain, check that off the list. 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
7: All righty, forecast here for the rest of today. Some sunshine here this afternoon, about 71 for the high. Partly cloudy tonight. Overnight low is going to get down to about 55. Partly cloudy will continue tomorrow. Tomorrow, nice day with a high 75. Weekend looks good, too. How about mostly sunny on Saturday? High about 79. 78, partly cloudy on Sunday. And then here comes, starting next Monday, we're going to look at temperatures up into the 90, even low 90s. Summertime heading towards that big 250th birthday party for our country. We're your home for Green Bay's classic hits and Rachel Williams in the morning.

0: 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Hey, want to go see Styx in Chicago and Phoenix? 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

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Really wanting to send you to Phoenix to see Chicago and Styx and the Windy Cities tour. 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

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In the midst of the 103-minute music lunch, nonstop classic hits. And hey, next week, Wednesday and Thursday, we got a big blood drive that's going to be going on over at Tundra Lodge as we team up with the American Red Cross. Yeah. It's called Super Donor Day. 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Super Donor Days of the American Red Cross at Tundra Lodge next Wednesday and Thursday. 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

Babyface, classic hits, 103.1 WOGB with a song that just sounds like summer. It's America and Sister Golden Hair on OGB.

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Green Bay's classic hits, 103.1 WOGB. Hey, we're heading up towards our one-hit wonder at one. Who's it going to be today? Well, I'm going to tell you, it's going to be one of my favorite songs of all time. Going back to the mid-70s. Good one. It's coming up for you. 1 o'clock on OGB.

Green Day's classic hits, 103.1 WOGB. Here's a song that is played by any band that wants to get the crowd rocking. Whether it's the glam band or Johnny Watt, oh my gosh, it's always one of the highlights of the set. It's Living on a Prayer. Here comes Bon Jovi, WOGB.

0: 103.1 WOGB. It's time for the One Hit Wonder at One with Jimmy. So, what do we have today, Jimmy?
1: Well, today I got four tickets for the Milwaukee Zoo that are going to go to you if you're the first caller who can tell me the artist behind our One Hit Wonder at One today. The song is Magic. Whoa, it's Magic. Who sings this song? What's the band? First call with the right answer, you're a winner of those tickets to the Milwaukee Zoo. 920-444-1031. Good luck.

0: Friday's classic hits, 103.1 WOGB. Hey, good afternoon. Who's this?
1: Hi, this is Peggy.
0: Peggy, can you tell me the artist behind our one-hit wonder at one today, Magic?
1: Yeah, it's Pilot.
0: Pilot, it is Pilot, and you are correct. And you are the first caller to get that, so you've got four tickets to go to the Milwaukee Zoo on us. Congratulations.
1: Well, thank you.
0: You got it. If somebody came up to me and said, hey, Jimmy, what's your favorite one-hit wonder? I would say, that song right there, Pilot and Magic. I love it. Anyway, congrats to you, Peggy. Just tell us what station loves to have a little fun with a one-hit wonder at one.
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0: Green Bay's classic hits, 103.1 WOGB. It's Queen and Killer Queen. All right, it's Jimmy, and we are just over a week away from America's 250th birthday party. And it seems like if we really want to turn up the party, we got to invite the Norwegians. This World Cup thing is getting crazy, where they're doing simulating the rowing. Apparently, they were at a mall in Kansas City, and they were doing it going up an escalator. It's like, man, America's Got Talent, get just Norwegian soccer fans to come in. But truly a celebration. The World Cup is the 250th birthday of America. We are in for a party. It's OGB.
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0: All right, got that beautiful sunshine. Yes, feels pretty good, too. Temps in the low 70s. Tomorrow, going to warm back up into the mid to upper 70s. For the weekend, shoot for 80. Next week, 90. Mm-hmm. Might be actual time to book a little time at the lake. Yeah, that's your Packerland forecast and your home for Rachel Williams in the morning. And, of course, a classic hit summer.

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You're home for the best songs on the radio and a lot of fun, too, because we love to give away trips. How does one of Phoenix sound to go see Styx in Chicago? It's called the Windy Cities Tour, and coming up at 2 o'clock, going to hit you with that next national text keyword that could earn you and a guest. Round trip airfare, hotel accommodations, tickets to the show, the VIP package, which comes with some neat collectibles and some swag from the bands. Oh, and you even get to meet Chicago before the show. 2 o'clock, your next shot to win. It's OGP.

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All right, so talking about America's birthday, 250 years of this great country. Ah, how about an American song? As an American girl, Tom Petty, The Heartbreakers, WOGB. Dad coming through your Alexa. You say, Alexa, play WOGB. There we go.

0: 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Soft Cell and Tainted Love. All right, it's Jimmy just about ready to make way for my buddy Scott Stevens, who's coming up at 2 o'clock. And, of course, this afternoon at 4, he's got his 4 at 4, four songs that have a common theme. We'd love to tie that in, right? And today, it just might have something to do with the Fab Four. Just saying. It's coming up at 4 this afternoon on OGB.
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Green Bay's classic hit. 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

0: Mellencamp, 103.1 WOGB, Green Bay's classic hit. Sweet deal coming up tomorrow morning at 9. I don't want you to miss out on this. $25 will get you $50 to spend at Mackinac's Grill and Spirits, the perfect place to get away, whether you're meeting a group, special occasion, or just a night out. 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
0: Your National Catfish Day Forecast. Never tried catfish before. I'm intrigued. I may try it someday. 71 the high this afternoon. We'll get down to 55 tonight. A little bit of sunshine late tomorrow on Fab 4 Friday and a high of 74. I'm Scott Stevens. It's a no-repeat workday, and this is your home for Rachel Williams in the morning and Green Bay's Classic.

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It's a no-repeat workday. Makes your workday fly by. 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

0: 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Oh, here she comes. She's a man eater. That's the power of love. Keep on rocking me, baby. 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

0: Eagles heartache tonight. 103.1 WOGB. Conway Twitty actually covered that song. Tom Jones as well. John Anderson and Michael Bublé did a big band version of that song back in 2009. And Bob Seger played Heartache Tonight at a memorial service for Glenn Frey in 2016. And Seger said, he was always a positive force in my life.
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0: No repeat workday. 103.1 WOGB, Green Bay's classic hit. Some people love the good pain of using a massage gun. Others can't handle the good vibrations, and then there's some people that are nuts, like a guy from Scotland in his 20s who thought a massage gun might be able to improve his tired eyes. He used a massage gun on his eyes. Thank goodness. He'll be okay, but it was close. Yeah, I know what you're thinking. The guy did not have a history of psychiatric conditions or drug use, by the way.
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0: 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Thank goodness we have color TV. I remember growing up watching some sitcoms right before the broadcast. They would say, "This program on CBS is coming to you in color." Oh boy! Got all excited. Down to 54 tonight. 74 the high on Fab 4 Friday. Yet to come, the 4 at 4 and the national keyword at 5. This is your home for Rachel Williams in the morning and Green Bay's

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0: Alphaville, Forever Young. 103.1 WOGB, Green Bay's classic hits. They are from Germany. Wasn't a big hit when it came out, but has become well-known as a result of its use in movies and TV shows, like It's Always Sunny in Philadelphia, and movies like Listen to Me and Napoleon Dynamite. It was also used in commercials for Saturday on
1: 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Hey, today's the day. It's Throwback Thursday. The day we get to talk to Katie from Memories Antique Mall in Little Chute. Hello there, Katie.
2: Hey there, Jimmy. How's it going?
1: It's going really good. And it looks like you guys got some fun stuff. And I love the fact that you're telling us on your Facebook page that some of the best things to collect are things that were never meant to be collected, right?
2: That's right. I mean, yes, someone sends you a postcard, but are you supposed to hang on to it for 100 years? I didn't
1: right?
2: think so.
1: No.
2: And what about, you know, coffee cans or any sort of like old oil jars and cans, that kind of stuff is incredibly popular. So if you're going through your you know, maybe one of your outbuildings and you see some cool stuff, give us a call. Maybe we can help you out in selling it.
1: You know, when I was younger, I used to collect beer cans, and I see you've got some incredible beer bottles that are also available.
2: Oh, yeah. We've got some awesome stuff that's, you know, all through the ages. If you're looking for, like, old blob tops and things that are just embossed, we've got that. If you're looking for a Coors bottle from the 70s, we probably got one of those, too. We are versatile here at Memories.
1: All right. And I noticed you had an ivory soap box. Is the actual soap still in the box?
2: It is. It is. I can't. They probably should have used it, but, you know.
1: Right? Oh, my goodness, Katie. Hey, tell us how to get to Memories Antique Mall in Little Chute.
2: Yeah, Memories Antique Mall is conveniently located at the intersection of Interstate 41 and Highway N in Little Chute. It's exit 146, just down the road from Simon's Cheese. Or you can check us out online. You can go to memorieslittlechute.com, and that will take you to our Facebook page.
1: Sounds perfect. We got you linked on our Facebook page as well right here. 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

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Coming up in minutes, today's 4 at 4. Four songs that fit a common theme. Today it's Global Beatles Day. You'll hear a song from every Beatle today on the 4 at 4.

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from every Beatle, starting it off with Paul McCartney. From 1974, this was one of McCartney's biggest solo hits. In fact, he was staying at a farm in Lebanon, Tennessee when he wrote it. That's how he got the title. Junior's Farm, Paul McCartney on

Okay, there are four quarters in a dollar, four sides to a square, and the four at four every weekday at four. Four songs, one theme on 103.1 WOGB.

George Harrison, My Sweet Lord. One from every Beatle today on the 4 at 4. It's Global Beatles Day. 103.1 WOGB. Ringo Starr wrote this one with George Harrison. Ringo was the lead vocalist and drummer. Harrison sang harmony vocals and played 12-string guitar. On Photograph, Ringo Starr on the 4 at 4.

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Let's see, we had Brett Favre, we won 4 Super Bowls, and we have the 4 at 4, featuring 4 songs with one common theme. 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

0: John Lennon, just like starting over. One from every Beatle today on the 4 at 4, Global Beatles Day. 103.1 WOGB. John Lennon wrote that one while vacationing in Bermuda earlier in the year in 1980. When Lennon was killed, fans quickly scooped up the single along with lots of other Lennon material, but it took a few weeks for the chart to reflect those sales. When it hit number one, it stayed there for 5 weeks.
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1: Your national strawberry parfait day forecast. Down to 54 tonight. 74 the high on Fab Four Friday. 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

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Orleans on their farewell tour. They have a stop in Charlotte, North Carolina on Saturday. They'll wrap it up with their final show on the Rock and Romance Cruise next March. Orleans, dance with me. No repeat workday on Green Bay's classic hits. Dance.

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Hang on for a national keyword announcement. I'll have it for you at 5. When you hear it, text it to 95819. You and a guest could be headed to Phoenix to see the Windy

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Or a boat? 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

0: 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How about your chance to win $1,000? 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

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No, don't beat it. Stay here. 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Got a national keyword to announce in a few minutes. 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

0: 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Want to go see Sticks in Chicago and Phoenix? 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
19: 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Down to 54 tonight, 74 the high on Fab 4 Friday. I'm Scott Stevens. It's The Drive at 5. And this is your home for Rachel Williams in the morning and Green Bay's classic hits.

Green Bay's classic hits, 103.1 WOGB. Let's say happy birthday to David Page of Toto. Turned 72 today. Jimmy Walker. He used to be Dynamite J.J. Evans on Good Times. Today he's 79. And Carly Simon celebrating her 83rd birthday today. If it's your birthday, happy birthday to you from Green Bay's classic hits.

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Their first one was Blackwater. What a Fool Believes. 103.1 WOGB. Here's a flashback to Sunday night's show at the Resch. 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

0: Cyndi Lauper. 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
0: Down to 54 tonight, 74 the high on Fab 4 Friday. I'm Scott Stevens. Taking you up to the 70s at 7, it's your home for Rachel Williams in the morning and Green Bay's classic hit.

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0: AC/DC, You Shook Me All Night Long on Green Bay's Classic Hits, 103.1 WOGB. They will be rocking Camp Randall Stadium in Madison on July 19th. I remember back in the day, as I was getting out of high school, I was driving around in my big Oldsmobile, cranking AC/DC on, well, cassette tape back then. And I had the entire Back in Black album recorded on cassette tape. And I had the volume all the way up, cranking down the windows, just driving around town and annoying most people, except for AC/DC fans. All right, I'm Scott Stevens, ready to wrap this puppy up. Donna Summer coming up for the 70s at 7, firing up a lot of great 70s tunes for you tonight here on Green Bay's Classic Hits.
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